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Praga Pillow was a track we heard in this last half an hour. Music from an album called Inayat. Performance by Vilayat Khan, paying tribute to his father, Ustad Inayat Khan. Another individual that was very moved with music of Vilayat Khan was the German musician Al Gromer Khan. Traveled to India back in 1968, attending a recital by Ustad Vilayat Khan, and hearing the performance, he was instantly moved and decided to study the sitar. In the background, from one of his many fine albums, this one released on Hearts of Space Records, we're hearing Mogul Lace, music from the album Mahogany Nights.

that this could be our way out. Not long after that, Jerry Lee quit high school altogether. But enough about that. Here's Jerry Lee doing Drinking Wine Spodeody.

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brand new music from Broken Social Scene, who recently returned with new music after many, many years away. The new album, Remember the Humans, just released. That was Only the Good I Keep. They're also returning to Utah. I think the last time they came to town, they were only able to play a couple of songs during their set before a storm came in and rained out the show. So lots of folks excited for them to finally return to Utah. Broken Social Scene out on the Feelings Tour with Metric and Stars, and it's going to be at Sandy Amphitheater on June 13th. New music right before Broken Social Scene from the band Howdy, although they spell their name H-O-V-V-D-Y. The two V's, when you look at it, make up that W, but if you're looking for music from them, H-O-V-V-D-Y, the band Howdy, announcing a new record called Big World. We heard the new single Try, Try, Try. And some new local music to start things off from Utah's own Joselie Paulette. Joselie has their new album out July 24th, their fourth full-length release, a record titled If I Let It Quiet. We heard the brand new single that's officially out tomorrow everywhere, the song The Witness, but we got a chance to debut it today here on KRCL. Joselie Paulette also sat in with me on Friday, broadcasting live from the Kilby Block Party, and Joselie put together all the music from 10 a.m. until noon. So if you go back and want to listen to that Kilby Block Party special with Joselie Paulette and I, it's worth your time. It was a lot of fun, and look forward to hearing this new full album from Utah's own Joselie Paulette with that great song, The Witness, starting off that set. Back into the new music with new stuff from Kurt Vile, who is paying tribute to his hometown and the city he still lives in and still makes all his music at. Philadelphia's Been Good to Me is the name of his upcoming new record. Here's Kurt Vile with Zoom 97 on KRCL.